see me, you wanna get some. 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I bring it, it's all in good fun. But baby, this is your last one.

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But when his night came

0: 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He coming with that hip hop sound. Side that resurrected right now.
1: Resurrected right now. Resurrected right now.

0: Even if I go off P, yeah, I'm still on P. Even if I go off P, yeah, I'm still on P. Flip that.
1: Step back.
0: When I come around, try and get back.
1: When I come around, me, take that.
0: Make go, yeah, with a bad back. Flip that.

Monday night to the club, Tuesday night to the club, Wednesday night, what a headache, but I went to the club. Thursday night to the club, Friday night didn't wanna go, then my friend Michelle called me on the phone and so I went to the club. Monday night to the club, Tuesday night to the club, Wednesday night, what a headache, but I went to the club. Thursday night to the club, Friday night didn't wanna go, then my friend Michelle called me on the phone and so I went to the club. Saturday night to the club, Sunday

0: 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You coming with that hip hop sound. Side that resurrected right now.
1: Resurrected right now. Resurrected right now.

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0: Built it so big.

0: 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You coming with that hip hop sound. Side that resurrected right now.
1: Break it right down.

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Pops off, get your rocks off. What's that? Say you wanna bottom of hot stuff. Drippin' in the flavor, never need any hot sauce. Move into the rhythm, to the rhythm it pops off.